Hello, this is Steve Smith, drummer and band leader of the group Vital Information. 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

0: And there you have it. It's vocalist Lindsay Webster with her latest effort for the Shaunakki label. It's called Music in Me. Still going strong. Re-entering the survey in the number 8 spot here on the countdown. Bass?
1: Thank you. Well, we've got some more Latin flavor coming your way this week in our top 10. Composer and trombonist Conrad Herwig is here to pay homage to the late great pianist Chick Corea. And hats off to him for it, as Herwig has plenty of tribute albums out there. Now in the third decade of his Latin Side series, this one is less reverential and more an exploration of what Chick would sound like through a lens of Afro-Cuban and Caribbean vibe. Chick had plenty of Latin tunes, so there was a great body of work to choose from. In the studio for this recording date were saxophonist Craig Handy, pianist Bill O'Connell, trumpeter Alex Norris, and Ruben Rodriguez on bass with drummer Robbie Amin. This one is on the Artwork recording label. Conrad Herwig with the Latin Side of Chick Corea, making its debut in the number 7 spot this week here on the Cool Jazz Countdown.

We just heard from another Cuban-born Afro-Cuban Latin jazz musician. This is pianist Miguel Armas from the Best Cuban Latin Jazz, a 2007 a Cuban record label called BIA.

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The Prague National Symphony Orchestra with pianist Norman Krieger and conductor Neil Gittelmann playing George Gershwin's Piano Concerto on Music Through the Night.

0: Empire Brass performed the ritual fire dance from El Amor Brujo by Manuel de Falla. And by the way, if you're wondering how things turn out for Candela, this ritual fire dance works, and she is finally free from the jealous ghost of her former husband, Jose, and free to move on in life with Carmelo.
1: And 19 minutes before 9 o'clock, 8:41 is the time, 4:65 north.

Zhenwei Shi and Yuli Kusharon at Spivey Hall in Morrow, Georgia, with an adagio for viola and piano by Zoltan Kodai. Thanks to the Walter and Emily Spivey Foundation for sharing that concert recording with us. In a moment, the roots of rhythm remain.

Pekka Kuusisto and Ismo Eskelinen in that Tarantella for violin and guitar by Niccolo Paganini, who was quite skilled at both those instruments. More from Kuusisto later this hour, a performance from Switzerland, and a dramatic announcement.

in a moment of violinist's personal act of resistance. You're listening to Performance.

The solo violin is the lark, circling higher and higher, finally disappearing into the blue. The Lark Ascending by English composer Ralph Vaughan Williams, inspired by a poem also called The Lark Ascending by George Meredith. Pekka Kuusisto played solo violin. Ivor Bolton conducted the Basel Sinfonietta in concert in Basel, Switzerland.

0: feeling. And when I finally met Danilo, you know, because of the relationship I had with his sound, you know, it just felt very familial. It felt like I was meeting someone I already knew. So I have, as you said, been very, very fortunate and really humbled by the abundance of generosity and openness that some great masters have shown me. And I continue to think about these encounters, you know, over time. I'm not lost on them.
1: Yeah. What are your passions outside of music? I saw a picture of you with a dog. Are you a dog lover?
0: Speaking of this, he's so bored with me right now. I do love my dogs, and I love gardening, and okay. I love cooking. I want, like my father, every day to get up and serve the people some kind of way. Mm-hmm. I want to commune with them some kind of way, because that's just how I'm built. It's what I've learned. And it brings me joy and a sense of rhythm to my life. So, you know, I'm not one of those singers who is just on my phone buying new dresses and equipment for the next tour. Mm-hmm. I'm not waiting to get on the next plane. I need to see the people in me around them, because I will write more songs. I will grow in spirit, you know, by being exposed to people. And that's where the music is for me.
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0: Kenny Barron, Thoughts and Dreams, featuring Gene Baylor here on A Different Kind of Public Radio, 88.7 The Diamond. It is time for your WICR weather report. It is mostly sunny today, in case you haven't noticed. High near 81. It's pretty warm out there, actually. But tonight, partly cloudy with a low around 66. We're going to get another wet one tomorrow, unfortunately. Isolated showers early in the morning, and then we're going to have scattered showers and thunderstorms after 11 a.m. Mostly cloudy into the late day with a high of around 80 degrees. Then more rain into the evening, scattered showers, thunderstorms overnight with a low of 65. Thursday, yep, you suspected correctly, isolated showers. 7 a.m. to 8 a.m., patchy fog in the morning during the morning commute. Otherwise, should be partly sunny in the afternoon, high around 81. Then more fog into the evening with a low around 62. It's currently 82 degrees outside your WICR studios. 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

melodies about everything. Things I've been through and what I'm wishing. Bringing me joy when songs touch my heart. Music explores. Closes on one so we can afford. Sometimes on a hard day, when you're about to lose faith,

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